saw the old man's face, front page obituary. He was a millionaire. He left his fortune to some guy he barely knew. His kids were mad as hell.

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1: 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It's got all the latest tech. 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
0: That's so cool.
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1: 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It's Dave O'Gara. Third day of October. Weather-wise, we're in good shape for activities going on today. Right now, the Regional Environmental Council's Farmers Market happening at University Park in Worcester. That's at 925 Main Street. That's until noontime today. Those farmers markets will continue, by the way, until the end of the month of October. The Dudley Grange Apple Festival got underway at 10 o'clock this morning at 139 Center Road in Dudley. That goes on till 3, so you still have time to make that. Also happening, the Overlook Annual Fall Festival at 88 Masonic Home Road.

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1: 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I've got Carrie Underwood next. 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

98.9 Nash. I got you. Call it a problem. I call it a solution. Midland with drinking problem on your Saturday afternoon. It's Dave O'Gara. Third day of October. Happy birthday to singer Chubby Checker. Made the Twist famous way back in 1960 when he debuted with the chart. Chubby's now 85 years young. We've got Dennis Eckersley, the Baseball Hall of Famer, celebrating number 72 today. Blake Shelton's wife, Gwen Stefani, celebrates number 57. And NFL quarterback C.J. Stroud is 25 today. Hudson Westbrook with his big hit, Painted You Pretty, all the way. We've got Faith Hill and Blake Shelton.

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0: Thank you for being my friend.